In a few moments, you will have an experience which will seem completely real. It will be the result of your subconscious fears transformed to your conscious awareness. You have 5 seconds to terminate this tape. 5, 4, 3, 2.

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Once in a while, he lets you steal a pot.

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And in the rerun, they doing a thing they talking about we can't do. And I don't know where they got it from, but tonight

wait a minute, Georgia, Atlanta, Georgia, Mayville, Georgia, Detroit, Georgia, and I won't even say Washington, Georgia, and I won't even go to Decatur, Georgia, if I say

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Put your braces together and your boots on your feet. And give me some of that old moon stomping.

0: got the moon on top of us. Now, when we finish this, we ain't got no problem on the moon, so we gotta wait till we get back to Earth to have a drink. Okay?
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might bite me. Watch out for anybody moving spicy. Do what you do, but just do it precisely. They gotta talk to you nicely. Check on your head, but it's nothing like Nike.